the light in my mind. 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

0: foundation show us a ready be you a fratachem. 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

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MTN has the MTN Momo R. Yes, listen, now with Momo R, you could earn instant rewards, be one of the customers to win up to 5,000 Ghana cedis monthly. 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Please remember that terms and conditions do apply. Guineantes here this morning. Want to learn anything IT? Yeah, you want to get your hands on something. IT. 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

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Now if you're thinking of some good breakfast this morning, then you're thinking of Pies Restaurant. 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

0: Glorie, so music in the bag, not boo with those one walk back. 30s 97, time to bring you where to go. Hey,
1: what do we turn to?
0: Hey, yeah.
1: So what do we,
0: that's where Ben David Diane is.
1: So what do we,
0: yeah, Nick and I are aware, DigiTrends, we are bringing you what? We are bringing you what's happening around us. Why are you so happy this morning? Oh, if you want to preach, why not? That's the word on the hour. So if you want to bring us any word on the hour, that should be well. What? Come, come, come, come, come, come, come, come, come, come, come, come, come, come, come, come, come, come, come, come, come, come, come, come, come, come, come, come, come, come, come, come, come, come, come, come, come, come, come, come, come, come, come, come, come, come, come, come, come, come, come, come, come, come, come, come, come, come, come, come, come, come, come, come, come, come, come, come, come, come, come, come, come, come, come, come, come, come, come, come, come, come, come, come, come, come, come, come, come, come, come, come, come, come, come, come, come, come, come, come, come, come, come, come, come, come, come, come, come, come, come, come, come, come, come, come, come, come, come, come, come, come, come, come, come, come, come, come, come, come, come, come, come, come, come, come, come, come, come, come, come, come, come, come, come, come, come, come, come, come, come, come, come, come, come, come, come, come, come, come, come, come, come, come, come, come, come, come, come, come, come, come, come, come, come, come, come, come, come, come, come, come, come, come, come, come, come, come, come, come, come, come Come on, I may. Until my AD here, I don't know. My AD, I'm in the many out to him. Why are you looking at me like that?
2: Like,
0: what is it?
2: I'm trying to figure out if.
0: If what?
2: The color of your shirt is the same as mine. It looks like yours is a little bit different, but it's in the same group.
0: One will leave the group chat very soon, don't worry. Guys, go on Facebook right now, Y1025FM, hashtag YFM Kumasi, and join the conversations live on Facebook, Y1025FM, hashtag YFM Kumasi. I didn't know about that, but she says it looks like we are wearing the same colors. I think so. Yeah. This was not planned. This was not discussed. I didn't even know she has something like that.
2: You've not seen me wear this before.
0: I said, do you know you have something like that?
2: Yeah, I know you have something like this.
0: Do I know
2: like
0: your wardrobe?
2: Oh, they are beige mother.
0: But do I know your wardrobe?
2: It's the same with their beige mother. So.
0: It's your same Kai.
2: Yeah.
0: Hey.
2: Kai, what dream?
0: Anyway, we are live on Facebook. Time to get it. Why are you okay? Nalabeni, is everything okay at your end? Oh, is it? Yeah. Please. But how are you doing this morning, though? How are you?
2: I'm good. How are you?
0: I'm good. Now she's moved from I'm okay to
2: hey,
0: I'm good.
2: Okay. Right. Oh, what's happening?
0: It's okay. You are good. I'm sure somebody will say it to it. I know why. She has a man now. Won't she be okay? She'll be good. I said it. There's a tweet already. Should I read it for you?
2: Mm-hmm.
0: So me out the crotch. It's okay.
2: The other time too,
0: there was a message on Facebook. I read that one to you off air, right?
2: Yes, you read it to me.
0: I read this one to you off air. Don't
2: worry. No, read it to me now.
0: If I don't read it. Merci beaucoup.
2: I'm not that strong.
0: All right. Anyway, let's get into the trends this morning. What do we
2: have? Yes, today we are starting off with the Accra Kumasi Expressway story. So yesterday, our president and then the road and highway minister, they were at Kwaso, near Ejoso. And then they just, you know, the military handed over 175.6 kilometers of cleared right-of-way to the government. And so that was why the president was there. That's why the roads and highway minister was also there. But one thing that's making rounds on the news after we saw all of those images on social media is that the finance minister Atuforsen mentioned that government is not going to borrow any money for this project.
0: They're not going to borrow one peso. Why we have the money?
2: Yes. According to him,
0: like Akufo-Addo said,
2: So according to him, the money is there and it will be made available very soon. And so that we are not going to borrow money from anywhere. It is the taxpayers' money that we are going to use.
0: Wow.
2: See, one person say.
0: Then I'm thinking that would be a judicious use of our money, right?
2: Yes.
0: For me, you see, I mean, there are conversations about the already existing road that we have and the fact that work needs to be done on it. If you've used it, you understand the hassle on that road, where at certain points you have to drive on the shoulders of the road instead of the main road itself. Mm-hmm. People have abandoned the main road and they are using the shoulders because they're honey.
2: Yeah.
0: You know, if you've used that road before, you understand. Mm. It's important that road is attended to.
2: Yeah.
0: Because I understand the new express road is going to take about 2 years.
2: Yeah.
0: So what happens to the old road? Please fix it. Pay attention to it. But let's concentrate on this one as well. I'm pretty sure if the president or the government is able to finish that project in the 2 years they are saying, mm-hmm. that would be one of the best achievements by any government ever.
2: Mm-hmm. Mm-hmm.
0: In the Fourth Republic, moving on, like that would be one of the best achievements by any government if they are able to run this Accra Kumasi Expressway.
2: Says we free Kumasi 6 a.m. by 8 now is true if they're able to finish it.
0: And that's what I'm praying for, that they should be able to be done with it, like they should be able to complete it. It shouldn't be a project that will be left abandoned or be left hanging.
2: Yeah.
0: Once Sikani wo hone die, I'm sure once they start, they should be able to move on to completion.
2: Mm-hmm.
0: Because listen, this Accra Kumasi Road, for several years, it's been a bane. Major activities between Accra and Kumasi, and you have to spend so many hours in a bus or driving yourself to that place. And I know that when it is done, they're going to have some of these toll booths on their speed checks and all that to make sure that unnecessary accidents do not happen as well.
2: No crack on holding a flight wire day. Because a quite
0: the flight issue may have to talk about it some other time. Because it's crazy. Domestic flight, like a return domestic flight could actually fly you to Benin or to Togo or to any other African country.
2: So they'll take advantage of it.
0: I don't think they are taking advantage. I don't know what goes in the aviation sector.
2: Okay.
0: I don't think they are taking advantage of the bad road network. Okay. But it's bad.
2: Uh-huh.
0: Because you know, before COVID and all those times, you could fly in and out for like 1,500 Ghana cedis or so. And now one way could even cost you just 3,000 Ghana cedis. Now my salary is saying, I mean, that Obeka said live within your means. Yes, I'm living within my means, but that's Charlie.
2: We who are you, church or now?
0: Then go tell church or mungu akra. Hey, mommy, we pa. You see, the drivers now, Mofa blessing. Those of it now, no, so short, short. Montoise, why?
2: Oh, they are doing it.
0: Oh,
2: they are doing it.
0: Into a Montoise.
2: They are doing it.
0: May show more.
2: Even after someone talks, in case they are still doing it.
0: Montoise, see, I'll post their pictures everywhere. So you see it.
2: Or no, they won't recognize me. They won't kind me. I'm off for Bibri's semi. Miss, I'm off for
0: Bibri's. She's trying to dilute the whole thing, but the point is, I'm on charge at times too. Always got.
2: Anyway, moving on to our next story. This morning, Sam George is trending.
0: Why are they?
2: He's trending. No, he's trending because of something he said. Mm. Now, I was trying to get the particular time he said this, but apparently he was addressing the youth in his constituency.
0: Mm. About the jobs thing.
2: About unemployment.
0: Oh, okay.
2: And then, you know, he mentioned that, you know, Ejumani die, Nkaye Kapa die, and Kenya MP Ejuma, so I'm Ejuma right.
0: That's why I know.
2: But then he said something that didn't sit well with a lot of people. You know,
0: that?
2: Gave an example that, oh, the president is from Bole Bamboy, but his constituent, his that place, people don't have jobs. Trying to make it look like, no, it's true, but then people are not taking it well, because
0: we don't like realistic things.
2: No, because
0: you want him to sugarcoat things on Kadia Bayawa dream with
2: them. But the point is, made your statement without bringing in the president and where he's from. Trying to say, no, it's trying to make it look like, oh, now, baby, a president's free crying, pay Juma man and call for her. Now, I'm going to say, a president, Tankasa crown, no free honor, maybe a president free Kumasi. Kumasi crown, no president, no president of Hogan crown, or my Kumasi free Juma. Now, me.
0: Who's the first gentleman of the land?
2: The president.
0: The president is from Bole Bamboy.
2: Yes.
0: Omunyana ne wo Juma.
2: No.
0: It took us some George Honum no Kase. President Krom Krom, Omunyana ne Juma.
2: And Elisa Oka. Did you take it lightly?
0: No, you see,
2: it's almost the same thing.
0: He was the president, right?
2: Yes.
0: Once you become a president, you don't serve a particular political party.
2: Mm-hmm.
0: The president sits in a different shoe than the member of parliament. Mm-hmm. The member of parliament is more or less also the president of the people in his area.
2: So you're saying it's right for him to have said that?
0: You see, the truth is that he can't provide jobs for every one of them.
2: I agree with that, but that's what I'm saying. Sir, from the very beginning, that was the point he was trying to make.
0: And he's made it.
2: It is not my job. Assembly, they can only do as much to provide jobs for the
0: youth. So what do you want the MP to do?
2: But please, can you make your point without giving reference that the president is from here and the president
0: does that make less of the point he passed?
2: To ask a simple question.
0: Does that make less of the comment he passed?
2: I ask a simple question. So is it right for him to have said that?
0: Yes.
2: Okay.
0: This is not sugarcoating.
2: That's what I'm saying.
0: That's why
2: you could have made the point without bringing in the president.
0: Point now, the president is not the Birmingham Natiaho
2: Casano.
0: The point is that he's a member of parliament. His duty is not supposed to produce jobs for you people. Because people expect too much from their members of parliament.
2: Because of the promises they also make when they are going for elections. What are you saying?
0: They are what? Promises.
2: NY.
0: Can you hold somebody to their promise?
2: Parliament. Uh-huh. Parliament. What's the essence of them going to campaign if that's not what we look at to vote for them?
0: Ignorance shouldn't put any trouble on
2: this. This is not about ignorance. Some people genuinely do not know.
0: Genuinely do not know. Then they shouldn't even vote. You don't know why you are voting for a member of parliament.
2: No, I know why. I know why I'm voting for my member of parliament.
0: What is the why?
2: He's giving me reasons. That's why it's called campaign.
0: You know
2: what
0: that is not. That's why they will always sugarcoat things. Then they will lie to you. Then you vote for them.
2: Seriously.
0: Yes. He said it.
2: If you can't do it, say it. It's high time you politicians stop lying to us.
0: So it's high time you people also told them in their faces that, listen, stop telling us lies. Stop deceiving us.
2: We've told them.
0: And you still voted for them.
2: And they are still lying. How would I know it's a lie?
0: And they will continue.
2: How would I know?
0: Yakubu, manage. Came tumbling down. Tell you people, you've decided you wouldn't listen. You like people who come and sugarcoat things and tell you, we'll do this. Constituency, what are you doing? What are you doing? Wipe away our history. Tiona. Ghana jobs, MP should provide jobs. If they go out of their way, they're able to provide it. They're able to lobby the minister, like the road minister, lobby him and say, Chale, because it was your and your crown road minister with them, so they're 100 kilometers below a constituency. DJ Silence says, good morning, NY. I'm watching live from Esoso, Ophelia Junction. Donzi One says, NY, Chocho drivers, we beg you. It would affect many others. Anyway, let's move on.
2: Moving on to our next story. Our very favorite person.
0: Your very favorite.
2: I said
0: On
2: behalf of Shatta fans. Yes, on behalf of him. He's trending.
0: Yes,
2: he's trending because yesterday he was at the Movenpick Hotel, and he was at the official launch of the RNA Kyo Foundation's Gad Dangbe Scholarship Fund.
0: Okay.
2: And you know, he mentioned that right now, dear, you know, guys, we love you. We are going to defend you. We love you so much. But then one thing that's really making him trend is because he almost, I don't think he was the one driving the car. Was he the one driving the car? Almost ran over some fans. And as usual, Ghana, we did. Fans we have. Ebeye beef ne banta.
0: Oh, so yeah, that's a conversation.
2: Adani beef. So honestly, I thought the whole conversation was going to be about, you know, his comments about how he's going to defend Gaz and, you know, everything that the foundation is doing, the scholarship fund and everything.
0: Right, are Gaz under attack?
2: No, they are not attacked.
0: Okay.
2: Uh-huh. But then apparently they don't like, the fans didn't like how, you know, he almost off. Ran. Yeah,
0: no, but
2: they
0: see,
2: didn't like it. They are not happy with it.
0: I don't get. I don't get these fans, and it's because he started it.
2: Yes, we know him for something.
0: Exactly.
2: Oba Otutuska.
0: So once you are there and these fans are there, they expect that Oba Otutuska.
2: Yes.
0: Into one Otutuska onbubefu onbeja. That's why I keep saying that. Compare Juma ye. Neja is say we do to artist bisika so na ye ne sika enye osika.
2: To say no, Ghana na ye wono.
0: Won
2: say nyama bi ohwa etu aka.
0: To say dey.
2: From fooling.
0: Only word I'm coming by use.
2: Adani Ejuma.
0: I was coming to use the three word for it. Sebi Jimmy. Jimmy and Dosu.
2: Adani Ejuma.
0: You see, and I don't get it. This current generation, there are so many opportunities.
2: Oh. Leave the generation out of it.
0: No, it is happening.
2: The people that we know doing that, most of them are not our generation.
0: I know of the Appiah Stadiums and all those people. What I'm saying is that this generation always finds an interesting way to make money. Just like somebody saying today is your birthday, it's your birthday, and people are paying. Then people are paying money for him to do that. Again, people feel like once they are fans, they should be able to come and stand in front of your car and then take money. Mm-hmm. Like you should pay money. It's normal that that's a means of getting money. Could pay Juma.
2: Oh no, so omu ejuma.
0: Ejuma ni dey.
2: Omu ejuma no more free hall just to come in.
0: No, as you are here.
2: Ebi omu daily wage na so omu. Ebi omu.
0: Now why na the daily wage so?
2: Salary no and so.
0: Why na the monthly salary so no or my way?
2: Any means.
0: You see.
2: To get a little and add on.
0: My main cars I'm
2: trying. Why not?
0: Let me tell you something. Oti hey, oti hey. I don't know who your favorite artist is or who you are willing to see. If that person comes here and is moving the car,
2: No. I won't even go and take pictures of the person.
0: Exactly.
2: But we are different.
0: You are different. That doesn't mean go and kill yourself. Why would you run in front of a moving car? Say, oh, it's not normal. I saw one of the guys. Because he was almost run over by the car. Have you not realized that on occasions where you're extremely busy, days where you're extremely busy, even social media crown call.
2: Yes, that is there.
0: Exactly, because you are busy. You've got something doing.
2: But a passion.
0: Which one is the passion?
2: I think on Sunday, I was in traffic with my colleagues, and then I think there was an artist. Me and who back cross. Then go for bit on bread. Boys on Tom bread will take. Wait, I'm hailing this. 200 videos. Oh, munya. When you be at home,
0: you see.
2: You get see. As long as it's paying.
0: But why do you feel entitled to somebody's money?
2: It's not entitlement.
0: Did you not hear what the guy said after the video?
2: Yeah, I heard it, but if I come, you know, I can't do NY for that.
0: If I hear my own.
2: But say, I'm so the old man. Example, KK. Now me father, now my biscuit.
0: Father. That was my mother. I don't get why people are entitled to people's money and they feel like, no, because I'm a fan of yours, you are supposed to give me money because I've seen you.
2: And that's what you said at the beginning. They know him for that. Like, he always gives money, so they're expecting it.
0: But don't risk your life. Risk your life for that.
2: Oh.
0: If you see that video, I was really alarmed. Like when I saw it, I was like, wow.
2: The way they were not moving, they were still there.
0: They almost ran over the guy.
2: Yeah.
0: right? Almost run over
2: there
0: the guy.
2: There were about three if you watch from the other angle to the right.
0: So imagine anything had happened to them. You know the conversation we would have been having this morning? It would have been all about Shatta Wale and people blasting him and all that.
2: Yeah.
0: The fans need to be careful because you remember, I think one of the stadium events as well, when he was moving out, same thing, almost ran over somebody. Can't these fans be reasonable enough? Yes, you love him and all that, but please, you are going to the extreme. It's bad. It's bad.
2: Yeah.
0: Mumpe Jumanye, Ope Jumaya, fan of the Bonnie Show, we know, qua. I mean, artist of the Bonnie Show, we are, or Ozu Kofi, and no. I don't, okay, well, it'd be because NYO, Juman, and one eye until you see them, so. Into now, you don't adore them like that. So the fan there, when he wants to do something, but don't risk your life. Men could not care him. A boa, a kunkwa. You bring problem to your family.
2: Father yate.
0: If you're on Facebook, you can see the visuals. Just imagine. Just imagine. Wait. You see how the bodyguard went to kick one of them away? Well, do I hear any crash?
2: You remember,
0: okay, well, so bonus
2: you remember there was an incident, I don't have to remember the artist where he was, one guy got on stage, he was thrown off stage, he cried, the artist had to sort him out and a whole lot of things. Artists, you find something here sometimes.
0: No, it's terrible. What do we turn to? It's terrible. Anyway, DJ Trends this morning on the Big Y 1025 FM. So who do we turn to? She said she was going to give us a quotation, but I'm back. And yes, she
2: did. I said, choose between trends and then preaching. You chose trends. preaching. I'm going to hear preparation, but I'm going to tie someone's name in America. No, I'm a country. 500 CDs.
0: Bye-bye. Anyway, DJ Trends this morning on the Big Wine. Well, it's time to wish some amazing people a birthday. That says a happy birthday to Rebecca Osei, popularly known as Isiaba of Super Wigs fame. The message is simple: may God richly bless her beyond measure. It says we love her so much. And this is coming from the Osei family. So happy birthday to you, Rebecca Osei, popularly known as Isiaba of Super Wigs fame. Happy birthday to you. And of course, happy birthday to my firstborn. Yes, Daron turns 7. Isn't it interesting? Yeah, they are kids today, growing older the other time. So happy birthday. I don't know how prove him. Masa. Obey, careful what. Yeah, so happy birthday to you, Daron Wesley Donko, turning 7 years today. Daddy loves you, mommy loves you, like the whole family, we love you. Yesterday was like, Daddy, so what are you doing for me on my birthday? Like, hey, I can't be fear. Don't worry, we'll sort you out, okay? We'll sort you out. I'm pretty sure they are almost in school now. We'll sort you out. So happy birthday to you and to all the amazing people celebrating their birthdays as well. Happy birthday to one of my lecturers from the KNUST Faculty of Law. That is Daniel Bewell. And he says, don't call me Bewell. My name is Bewell. And you people have been calling me Bewell, Bewell. So Esquire, happy birthday to you, Daniel Bewell, aka Daniel Bewell. He says that's the right pronunciation. Daniel Bewell. So happy birthday to you, sir. Wishing you God's blessings as you turn a year older. If you're also celebrating your birthday, happy birthday to you.
3: 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Barry, this one. Hey! 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
4: 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Pretty lady dinen e honam se. 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Pi piara ya under control.

0: 8 45
1: okay. He didn't list it.
0: 0244 30 38 45.
2: Amazing.
0: Just give us a call, then we will send the link. You register, we will add you to the mobilization platform as well. And every update we are giving to participants who are already there, we will get you informed, and you will know when and everything that is happening.
2: I'd love to be in one of your classes.
0: Exactly.
2: It should be a very interesting class. Yes, but thank you very much for coming this morning and highlighting this for us. And I hope that parents and everyone out there who actually cuts for this will make sure they are part of this and register. Please call the number and make sure that you go on with the registration so you're added to it, because it's just a week away from now, so that you can be a part of it. So thank you very much for coming this morning.
3: You're welcome.
2: All right. So guys, there you have it. Elevation 2.0 starting globally next week, Wednesday.

be that man that I want to be the woman I want to be. Adam's Kitchen says we are visible in many suburbs across the sacrum. We are serving quality food at very low cost as well. For only 40 Ghana cedis, he can get a decent rice meal with chicken or roasted goat, be it jollof or fried rice. You get free ambi sauce as well. We also serve all kinds of pizza, tilapia with bangu or any dish you prefer. Noodles and spaghetti also available in all our joints. Now, there are new additions to the pizza menu. We've got the Aponchi pizza, we've got the Sankofa pizza, and we've got the Akumapa pizza as well. You can also place an order and sit in our main restaurants at Tanozu Usted Campus, KNUST IADRC Gate, Agrigazma or the Tobri Bank, Bantama Police Station in Grimace, and our branch at Tafu 4 Miles as the cheapo joint. Now we have many restaurants at Atasumansu and Ebuakwa. There are three other joints at Apachapa Station, Pokokrom Station, Yenchin Yase, and the new branch at Santasi Runabout off Patasi Road, close the Golf Link Station. Adam's Kitchen has launched a 7-day running lounge and bar where they offer you the best services you can ever think of. 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

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Just make sure you make that call today or you visit them so that you can get the best offers for your home. Job opportunities. Yes, there are vacancies here. And please grab them. Pay attention. You may not need them, but a friend of yours may need it. Be that amazing friend who recommends or who listens and tells a friend, Jack, you may be a PA or how. Be a blessing to somebody. Now, a company in Kumasi is looking for the following vacancies to be filled urgently. Yeah, the keyword is urgently. All applicants must be residents of Kumasi. Now, one, they are looking for transport manager. They prefer a male, actually, to be the transport manager. Now, these are some of the qualifications. You must have a driving license B or better. You must know how to drive manual cars. You must have managerial abilities to manage the drivers and the fleet. You must be 30 years and above. You should have 3 to 5 years driving experience. They're also looking for warehouse managers. They also prefer males. You must have HND or degree in supply chain, logistics or procurement. You must have 3 years working experience. Now, the third one is sales executives. You could be a male, you could be a female. You should have HND or degree in any discipline or field of study. If you have knowledge in marketing, that is a plus. Matured SHS graduates can also apply with experience. And you must have 3 to 5 years working experience. Now, we are also looking for drivers. Yeah, drivers must have driving license B or better, must be able to read and write, must be able to drive manual cars. Five, we are looking for male accountants. Now, these accountants could be degree chartered accountants, must have knowledge in the use of Teleprime software or computerized accounting softwares. Must have 3 years experience in the accounting field, must be 30 years and above. You must have experience. This one, experience in banking is actually a plus. Yeah, experience in banking is a plus. We're also looking for daytime security. Yes, a strong, able-bodied male must be physically fit, and you must be strong as well. Yeah, I mean, bodyguard, security, I only fit today. Then say you are not even fit for the job itself. Again, we are looking for shop managers. Yeah, shop managers. Must have HND degree in marketing or any other discipline. You must have 2 years experience in retail or shop management. Must be 30 years and above. Now, if you are interested, please make sure you submit your CV or you can make inquiries. Just do that on this number, 054-404-7442. 054-404-7442. Taking that number again because I need you to get that job. 054-404-7442. Please make sure you reach out to them and grab this opportunity.

0: In a couple of minutes, we should be bowing out. Make way for the mid-morning radio show. But before I do that,
1: to learn from
0: my brother Captain Planet has a new single.
1: Asian
0: them. Captain to the Planet. CP has a new single. Title of that one is Fulani.
1: For Europeans.
0: Yeah. Officially, it's dropping.
1: The gold, the
0: not too far away from today. But yes, you get to hear it here for the very first time simply because you are a part of the Rise and Shiner. Ladies and gentlemen, spanking new joint. This one is Fulani, spanking new joint. Let's enjoy.

There you have it, Captain Planet. This one is Fulani. So now, you know, advocating for Fulani. So now we're going to check them out. If you've not been checking them out, yeah, this is enough. You start checking them out. Yeah, maybe you just start doing that and falling in love. Thank you for being a part of Rise and Shine. We are back going tomorrow, 6 a.m. to 9 a.m. My name is Ebenezer Donko. You call me NYDJ. Once again, happy birthday to my beloved son, Daron Wesley Donko, turning 7 years today. I say, hey, NY. Hey, and yeah. Have a fantastic day, guys. Put your back into what you do, wear a smile. Let's make the world a beautiful place.

0: real time to do the real talk. It is expected of every panty liner to be extra absorbent, so that when you wear it in the gusset of that panty, it feels like there's nothing at all. 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Those are just a few of the qualities of Pretty Lady Panty Liners. Just as the name suggests, feel pretty all day. 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
1: Friday, Saturday, and Sunday. I'm being on the vibe. Still crazy. Pinto Lounge, Kumasi Sitemo, and it's time to go down. I mean, down to the basement. 3 days of good toys chilling. Pinto Lounge, open mic on Friday. Summer Day Soiree on Saturday. 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

I say welcome to the mid-morning radio show. And somewhat of a rainy morning today, But it's like some mad traffic on certain sides. You see the traffic in the side from 100 to Edum? You seen it? Oh, bro. Now, this is how I know that there was mad because the route where people they dodge past now. That one overtook. That route, like the one behind the Gold Coast side, that's. Hey!

0: But sometimes you can feel for not just drivers but passengers as well, because Jack, if you stay in like some proper long traffic before you get to, before you go touch work, bro. Especially say be a truck driver, no to name some routes here, the chief, you know, the routes to be. That's not finishing. And that bang, bang, bang. Baby girl, that be why for you, pretty lady. The traffic, baby, I'm coming for fine. And then, I did not shift in there. In fact, and shifted across and no find. Sister Patro, baby, I own. I don't know.
1: Yeah.
0: That's what it's like. I can't answer. System for your own show. I said, what's it? Ow. Ow. And it's a line now. And then, even what you bear my coat, they are both was here. Ow. It makes it too obvious. Yeah. The ladies, what I'm talking about. See, if you see a woman with that, once he ties some cardigan around your waist, oh, it's going down. Oh, you don't know that?
2: I don't know.
0: Nah, and it's your shit. Sneakers and like some hiking, you know, dressing. No, I shot and nah. Coat. Etch, you know, and I say, cardigan. Tied to the waist. Oh, it's going down. Onyuzu, pretty lady. Oh, yeah, Unia. Unia, what's up, ba? And you saw a court jogging. And you saw a cardigan, maybe etch, you know, Onyuzu, pretty lady. Because if they use pretty lady, that thing will soak on well. And then get a pen for her. Oh, yes. Yes. Hey, treat me, Tia. Say, bro, for what? You know you do what? Oh, my clean cabro, for sure, mommy. Oh, cabro, for sure, mommy. Treat me, say, and pen for her. Bro, for never can say.
3: Make a bell magazine machine on show.
0: Now, bro, for the same to show, bro, for the fashion pro. Okay, baby.
1: Unka.
0: And then bonus to high school. Bonus to high school.
3: Bonus question, my lord.
0: BFST, SHS, intimate, your woman, your question. MPFA. KNST 8 million, 80. It was for a bonus to high school. Yes, Mr. Hayford.
2: Madam, ejaculated side.
0: Ejaculated side.
3: Nah.
0: Ejaculated side.
2: Yes.
3: Yeah, we're trying to listen to this.
0: To the audience.
2: Oh, man.
0: I won't give it to you.
3: High school
0: Canadian boys.
2: No, you're not Canadian.
0: High school, so into the audience, mamu tie. You can say M pen for one bro for near be kind of say. Oh. See, sometimes you see. Right. Mo benya me fa, me mo 50 Ghana si ano pay.
3: Listen that. NBA to NBA to.
0: Oh, me friend me that me friend.
3: Voice note. Straight up.
0: Unya 50 Ghana no pay fa to kuku enya Liberia. M pen for ho. Bro for near be kind of say. Well, that's pretty lady sanity part for you. Baby girl, they're my Kenya. If you listen them. See, for bulk purchase, contact 0242-770-304. 0242-770-304. Or 0208-178-953. A pretty lady sanitary pad. And it sounds well, pretty lady pad. panty liner. Say them when you. So they need they are employing, you know, kitchen assistant. Chop even, in fact, location you are Honjo. And to wow, if you know, but your sister, your cousin, your friend, somebody has spoken to you about needing a job, and maybe this is in their line, please recommend this for them, okay? Applicants must live around Ahunjo, the banker, say that could do my damn bratty, you see, like, you know, all of these places. Ahunjo. Now, if you're hardworking, you're responsible, you're neat, you're ready to work, this opportunity is for you. Interested applicants should contact us for some more details. 0538 784 454 0538 784 454.

0: you not get anybody to go school, SHS. You not get.
1: Yeah, my nephew.
0: Your nephew,
1: yeah,
0: they go. Yeah, oh, also. Oba and I sell them. So that we make bang. Don't join the way. Patrol the nail then. Oba and I sell.
1: No, my niece. Yeah. Yeah. Yeah.
0: Good. Also, the nail then.
2: My uncle.
0: Oh, my uncle.
2: She was my niece.
0: On the nail, they say. See, you know, right now. These are the provisions then with the take go. Right now, some of them change.
3: Yeah, yeah, yeah, yeah. Play it.
0: Oh, it's something the Macron and like cool.
3: Oh,
0: the
3: Macron.
0: Oh, you see at the bro.
2: I want to say, what you mean this spaghetti now? What
0: do?
1: Then they cook for them.
2: Ah, so what you mean that my food vendor no amount?
1: How?
2: So, go, mommy, do a question and say.
0: Ah, spaghetti, bruh.
1: I'm going to call spaghetti to school.
0: Yeah. What do?
2: Sure.
1: And I want to
0: follow the question. Morning, swag. Morning, swag. Gele, my own. It is spag. It is spag.
1: Oh, but I'm sure they are still eating garri since.
2: It's not the garri, it be, come on. It come on for there.
0: Is it brand spaghetti, no? I know I'm going to go school. Oh, yes. Oh, yes,
2: yeah.
0: Yes.
2: But no, I don't know. I don't know.
0: If you go to me, Jim, I want to call me. I don't
1: What did you do?
0: Any canteen?
1: Yeah, I'm doing my thing.
0: Make sure you head down for
1: it. And I'm with you.
0: Say the okay, so niece, your nieces, your nephews, your cousins, getting the money more cup into your tiny to easy spaghetti, easy sardine, and easy veg, easy mackerel. 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
10: 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Major 0555-383848. 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
2: No ma, a brebio be baby summer sa panty liner benayen. Demi kani pretty lady panty liner. 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Inti used to be nanya hot or swase. Be Pierre under control.
3: Charlie, this be a boy YP back of AKA Mother Summer, Wiki at a bank. Charlie, 26 September. Kim Balance Experience will be on pulley up for F2 Hotel and Apartment. Mumrani and Party Maddie, what I say. Mumrani and Mark, who she and Mother Summer will be on 20 tickets.

0: PUBG. Good morning. I'm there to meet you. It is cloudy in you. I'm paying for how it will not push aside. My way.
1: Yo, IFM, good morning.
2: I'm paying for how they send a breath with the name pull off.
1: Hey, pull off. Mom, this year, I'm not sure.
3: Yep. Hello, good morning. Bad day. That was for you. I'm paying for how it will not speed aside.
4: Good morning, Pagji. Mediane, Mahunum, Mekasefri, Lakeside, Contance. Hey, of we dear Moses, emping for humble of you, emping for humble of ye, Trace.
5: 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I'm G, the other day I went to media, I pay for all the other bro for you. Push it, let it come.
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7: 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They ain't born your mind. music is food for the soul, yeah. Well, this is 100% Ghanaian music on the Mid-Morning Radio Show.

0: what's the one that continues? Upbraid you might have even come on. Yeah. And also in chess, yeah, yo, make you be lazy. No.
1: If you ask a Christian, you will say, Nyame na na ya Allah no.
0: You get it. But if you are a choir of fast food, this one,
1: Rich the Almighty God. But then there's an Almighty God.
2: Exactly.
1: That's the three religions.
2: Hey, back home, right? Just be any how we introduce, you know. God, I say.
1: That's the belief that there are some lesser gods here, but then there's an ultimate God, the Almighty.
2: But on
1: this earth, there are lesser gods.
2: Almighty Allah.
1: And then the small G. And there's a big G. So the big G is up there. Wanna share the smaller G's also. And so be an approach to reach the big G.
2: Petumi, can see me never.
3: can say it on t-shirts.
0: We did it. It is what it is.
1: Yeah, I believe that once now, when you know, ultimate journey there, unanim de betima bo.
2: You have to figure it out.
1: But on my acquire, e betima aka e the HD actual.
2: I'm a HD.
1: No, so baba, papa, baba. But I don't know. Does it mean that we are forcing you to do what you don't want to do? But then obi ane de HD. At the end of the day, the goal is saying, you know, we do or not.
2: You will do as
1: you say. You never question us. You dream no
0: dream.
1: Amen.
0: Amen.
1: Hey, what you say, bro?
0: Junior, first.
2: Yes, sir. Now, oh my God, dear. Yeah, yeah, yeah.
0: Yes, I remember. I said, my talent.
2: Yeah, that's what I'm talking. Yeah, yeah. Catch us, young queen.
1: So no.
0: Same,
1: yeah, no. I was
0: saying. Oh,
1: come.
2: Yeah, yeah. Someone is
1: moving. I'm asking my radio. Radio never come here, man. Let me down. I'm gonna be my pet here. Into Anna, I was saying, when I'm on Sunday, move on to my town. Sorry, there, but I'm not my pass. Sorry,
0: oh, Chadi,
2: we know inside.
0: Oh, instrumental is the other coin.
1: Why?
2: Instrumental. Mom want to offer Mamu.
1: I want to know, sorry. That's to the Christians.
0: Most uncle for you.
1: Wabokeh, people come pay to. As a woman, say, "Oh dear, hey, oh dear, the Drew Sunday, oh, you know."
0: Uncle, sorry.
1: Yeah, but I can't to watch him. Uncle him. I know more. I see me radio, and become a human. But my mom, my mom, my you could be in the church, then. You know, most of the people are in churches beefing. Most of the churches in the competition. It's even about that. I did the groundwork. I made you the groundwork.
0: That only. Keyboard is better than a girl.
1: David.
0: Because they are.
1: Women come in far girl crowd.
0: But you.
1: Far girl crowd. Sorry, they are that. We are not to do that. David.
0: Don't can't say what for far girl. Sorry.
1: No, yeah.
0: Na girl.
1: Now instrumental is no bonjum chairman. Ah, David. Instrumental is all bonjum chairman.
0: Oh, Jaisa.
1: David.
0: Instrumental.
1: Who's before you bonjum girl? Ah, oh, 30 minutes now. Bonjum. Sorry, there.
0: But on a real. When you hear a church instrument, when you hear like. A church instrumental is what comes to mind.
1: I feel like I'm more
0: perception about nah. What you say? A guy instrumental is then about you.
1: Or on it some quiet star was then maybe so in the vibe.
2: Yeah, like
1: people don't call heads are normal point I'm like
0: and what instrumental is that? I saw instrumental is that I said about team number
1: one.
0: Or a young boy.
1: Oya master.
0: Instrumentalist, sir. Young boy,
1: Kakra.
0: Yeah. My clothing instrumentalist, sir.
2: Number two instrumentalist, they're like, oh yeah. They are stingy when it comes to like releasing their talents. So they say like,
0: oh,
2: like their gifts. I say, oh,
0: stingy.
2: Like on trail. So on one in him into over chair because we need time.
1: Like one of the coup if Obama Mamba chose is here. So why you ready?
2: No, all of
1: them.
0: I want to say,
2: come on, see me. I want to say, keyboard.
0: Me, come on, see me. As I grew up, one of the that's the band leader,
1: yeah.
0: Say, young boy, because. F. Who's it? As I'm about drum, I'm about keyboard. F.
1: Because I'm chair.
0: Because I'm chair. Oh, see, I'm bra. Oh, first, if anything, Saturday. Because I'm called it like some zeal be, you know. You're called no ye drumstick back on my. When my young main drum, and a conker.
1: That's my munching.
0: Yeah, munching. Right. I'm munching 3 weeks. Third Saturday,
1: uh-huh.
0: Yeah, three boys. You could finish a fire, I'm going
1: to
0: say.
1: And no, I'm
0: going
1: to be. I'm going to be. I'm going to be. I'm
0: going
1: to
0: be. I'm going to be.
1: Genesis. I'm going to be.
0: Three Saturday.
1: Yes, Saturday. No, It needed time. But you couldn't wait.
0: Alright, so I'll stick to this conversation here. Quickly. Uti church instrumentalists, and I'm sticking to church instrumentalists.
1: Yeah.
0: Okay. And now we should do general because there are live bands and all of that.
1: I think it's naturally people are that gifted with those talents. It comes with this.
2: I mean, they are good at what they do.
1: Mm-hmm. You can't take that away from them. They are good at what they do. Okay. You know, I think it comes with it.
0: You listening to me? What instrumentalist? 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Oh, and I say I got cashier Bambi Cup. Oh. Send another pineapple rice in it to say. Macklin pineapple rice, not feeling it to say.
2: Yeah, solid. Yeah, solid.
0: But now who prefer coconut rice, no?
2: Coconut rice, don't say solid. Now the coconut rice feeling near feeling bam.
0: Coconut rice feeling near bam.
2: Yeah, I'm just yes. Feeling near feeling bam. Need to know more too. You know, ding bam.
0: I'm venom. Feeling me a feeling bum,
2: yeah.
0: From
2: Bambi,
0: yeah. Hey, major key. 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

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Looks good. Even tastes better. What's else here? And you feeling no? 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And you see a new one. And we're doomed. 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Friday, Saturday, and Sunday. I'm being notified. Still crazy. Still crazy. P2 Lounge, Kumasi City Mall, and it's time to go down. I mean, down to the basement. 3 days of good toys chilling. P2 Lounge, open mic on Friday. Summer Day Soiree on Saturday. We do roast and toast on Sundays. I'll be you know that after 10 p.m.

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1: 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Garden City University, Kenya, say we're developing the next generation of innovators. Now, I was going to the voice notes, right? And I chanced on, I was telling my guys, chanced on one that is like 4 minutes 34 seconds. Yeah, in fact, 4 minutes. Come right, I was curious. Don't be seeing me tear, but me tear, I'm a tear. I said, ain't tear.
6: Yeah, 4 minutes now.
1: Mm. Okay. No. This is something. Maybe and we'll have to. Kwame Abuaje, that's his name.
6: Okay.
1: Kwame, I said, oh, yeah, electrician.
6: Okay.
1: And he listens to City Wife and on the regular and all of that. Mm. He has added some pictures. It will say, I'm a kwee a wiring. I'm a train, say, meet a member. Yes. I mean, wiring costs of over 75,000 Ghana cedis. Like, I'm a kwee. Now what I want to find out is, okay, I don't know the police mandate, but police confirm hunt him. Unless maybe a security cameras or something. But what you say, hey, idea cost. That you see, and maybe if you have, because you also have to feel for Nipana. You send you Sika, but we'll be now Missica now. At the end of the day, who would you man? But we'll cross sight now. It to be beer. No, this is serious. They can even break the POPs.
6: Let me come up. I'm telling you. I'm telling you, put down right inside.
7: Money,
1: money, money, money, money, money, money, money, Ladies and gentlemen. Let's introduce too much. This is Afro Mashup.

0: no ma.
1: A brebio be baby summer se panty liner bene yenu. 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

0: YFM.
1: Plan B, B, C, Plan A for work. Hi, my people. You are listening to K Official right about now. This is Kwesi Arthur. Stay locked in. Big up, K Official. Big up.

0: You spend all that money and you don't buy a number nine, right? That's what happens. Liverpool has spent all that money on a strike force that isn't firing. We've spent money on a midfield and a defence. I don't know. Not so good. But you have to give him time. We have to give De Zerbi time. It's too early to be calling for anything at the moment.
1: It's too early to call De Zerbi out at the moment. Well, that is what we have from this first fan. Well, moving on to the local front, not much time on the foreign front because not much stories concerning the big topics on the foreign front. It's all about the matches happening today. Yesterday, Mourinho's press conference, it was in Spanish. I cannot play. All I can tell you is that he talked about how they have to win against Elche. What else? In the other leagues, the French league, I told you Dembele's issues with Kylian Mbappe. It is gaining grounds once again. Let's do some local stories on the big why. Now, Ghana is in the news because of the Accra Sports Stadium. The Accra Sports Stadium. It is set to host two matches that are not for Ghana. Two matches that Ghana will not be the host. That Ghana will not be the home side. Number one, Ghana will be playing against Somalia, home and away. But in fact, the away game will be at Accra Sports Stadium. This is because the Somalia FA have written to the Ghana Football Association and told them they want to use the venue to host their game. That is the reason why that venue cannot be their venue in far away Mogadishu will not be their home ground. So Somalia will be hosting Ghana at Accra Sports Stadium. And also, there's Niger who have also written that they want to host their AFCON 2027 qualifier against Lesotho at the Accra Sports Stadium. It is a Accra Sports Stadium, the home edge fans. But I'll tell you a story about that later. Here from Yawan Pofuan Kra, the Director General of the National Sports Authority, explain what happened.
2: All right. The Nigerian Football Federation, they've written to the GFA requesting to use the Accra Sports Stadium. Somalia, home and away, so Ghana will play in Somalia and they wish to play their home match. Both matches will be played at Accra, home and away. So that's what the FA has communicated. So we need to prepare for those matches. On the 24th of September, the Black Stars will be in Bwake. And at the same time, Niger will be here against Lesotho. So we're preparing for that. So it's more of collaboration, partnership, support, you know, for CAF's request through, or Somalia's request, and Niger's request through the Confederation of African Football and the Ghana Football Association. Yeah.
1: Yamba Fuankra is the National Sports Authority's Director General. Let's stay with him concerning Accra Sports Stadium as well. It's been approved and is the only stadium in Ghana currently that has been approved for CAF FIFA Category A games. He said this in an interview with Three Sports as well. The only stadium we have about, and in fact, on Sunday, Mirehoy, Meba, Uditi.
2: Yes, Accra Sports Stadium is the currently the only approved venue for, you know, FIFA CAF Category A matches. The qualifiers are one. We finished with the World Cup qualifiers last year very successfully. But there's a lot of work that still needs to be done, not just here at the Accra Sports Stadium, but across the regions. But here, major works will be done, and that is the focus for the future. But currently, additional works that need to be done to keep the stadium at its standard and also upgrade it for these upcoming games are ongoing. And yes, you're
1: here. Mm-hmm. So that's from the National Sports Authority Director General Yao Ampofuankra. On Sunday at the Baba Yara Sports Stadium, man, the technical bench of the two teams was different from the one that we knew. If you watched closely, you could see chairs, white chairs at the bench. Separated chairs, separated in this, so let's say 10, 15 chairs. And I did some background checks and I realized that the seat, the bench, the technical bench that we had previously, the one that looks more like a dugout, a shimno, it's been sent to the Accra Sports Stadium. I said I did some checks and I found out that the seats that we are using.

0: Season at the Barbaras Sports Stadium right down the technical bench. We don't open next time because Barbara has seat in here. And Kunya and Yashi shares you what is that today? What call Yasni Ashisha plastic chairs as you want? Miss Simon Penny for Mimbe Gubi Ejuma, Mimbe Gubi Ejuma say, please, we beg you. Aside Accra Sports Stadium, there's a Tamale Stadium, there's the Sipon Stadium, there's the Barbara Sports Stadium. We beg, please and please and please. Let's fix this early because it's a very, very disappointing thing to see in our stadium, especially in Kumasi. It is a very disappointing thing to watch in our various stadia. We need to fix this early. Over 35 million people and we have just one technical bench for all our stadia. Abba. Mumuni pa mwobo kakra. Oh. Let's hope that they will do it, because at this point I don't know what to say again. The pitch was so well done. It was so different from the one that we saw in the Democracy Cup when Kotoko played against Hearts of Oak. But the bench is also another thing that has to be talked about. I'm a design a camera there now here, Uti from the press box and from VIP now here F. But what do we need deeper? Who say in Konyan is this what he said? The work way, yes, the Abba. Well, also, another thing that has to be talked about is the fact that the World Athletics Championship has announced Nairobi as the Nairobi, Kenya, as the next host of the World Athletics Championship, the 2029 World Athletics Championship. Hear the announcement that and how it was stadium done. Act. Hear from authorities of the World Athletics Association on this.
1: And it is my great pleasure to announce that the 2029 World Athletics Championships has been awarded to the city of Nairobi in Kenya. And I'm equally delighted to announce that the 2031 World Athletics Championships has been awarded to Munich, Germany.
2: Thank you, Seb. I'm now delighted to welcome the host city representatives of Nairobi and Munich.
0: Mm-hmm. So 2029, we are heading to Nairobi. That's for the World Athletics Championship. 2031 to Munich. Ghana in draw. But the more year in the African Athletics Championship, the more year we come has seen. We will never get to this level because you guys, Charlie Ghanaian leader same. Are you not the same people that stayed in the universities in Ghana, had friends and told them that when you become top leaders you change things? Why do you always have to disgrace us to a point that when we hear something concerning whatever that you disgraced us on, we remember athletics African games, yeah, won't see BBB. And then we had the other one. And it's where the Mguas, yes, sir. Almost every sector, there's something that has to be talked about. Nairobi, Kenya, is the first African nation to host the World Athletics Championship. We might not get there. We are not even there because we don't even have two stadiums that fit Category A games in Africa and in FIFA standards. So how do we even do well in athletics? Yeah, we are a disappointment almost in every areas. The only areas we are doing well now seems to be finance because of Honorable Casey Ato Forcing, and then to some extent the transport sector. I'm fixing these areas. But the other side, well, let's hope that things work well and we don't have to rant always. We don't have to be like this. We have to always comment because that's what they want. But if you do it right, we'll comment. My name is Dennis Ive, the Poke. We meet tomorrow at exactly 2:30. Tonight there are games: Liverpool, Tottenham Hotspur, Ipswich, Arsenal, Real Madrid against Elche as well. Have a great afternoon and evening. The Y Sports update was brought to you by Vim Champagne Energy. Before I go, I'm in Frank Kaibo with Jim. All right, your friend said Mr. Fletcher Ando, Honorable Pius Vincent Abaka, Western North Regional Chairman of the MPP. And then you know, I'm saying, Emfa and two a busian and a adofo, a mubi jomu, a brano moyo, mummy, Madame Agnes Mensa, a ye ever session, a samwin so. Yet I said that, a mubi out in be a kind home, ma ye kra ye ma me chika makama nyamisha wo bra wo say the time that you spent on us, we say God bless you for that and we appreciate your support. God bless you once again and we wish you a fine 2026 ending. So this is coming from the family of Madam Agnes Mensah, the kids, the children, as well as the external family as a whole.
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0: sabrin mo busume no mu a pretty lady kume kunyi na mame siri we say pack ne so so etwa e wo mu 10 en wo san shop panty liner me no 5 eye pink what 30 e si wo menses mu a na we use en a green no so so what is so normal flow and na we use e no Enwechi, oh, two free panty liners. 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
6: What up, big fams? Welcome to the Drive of Your Life. Yes, so we're back again. The name is AJ Mensa. I'm rocking with incredible selector DJ K-Bell from now till 7 p.m. right here on the station for the young and super young at heart, just as you love it. We have a bunch of music coming up exactly 4:03 through 4:40, and then we get into today's Pick Your Brain. Now, talk about today. I feel we should do a quiz. Yeah, man. I feel today we should do a very, very fun quiz. I'm telling you guys are going to like it. You guys are going to love it. If you're intellectual, man, this is going to be easy. If you're adventurous, you're going to enjoy it. And if you have no clue, you're actually going to make it fun. So whether I like it or yes, you get to be a part of this quiz. I mean, that's the situation. We'll be on point. What does it? We'll be a bit to chat. We'll be a bit to meet. 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

for a billion times, I'm going to tell you who you are. I get about Ed Dimpa, my man, I said you want say, near catches, oh, systems, so once, hey, Nick Eddie. Now, our girlfriend, cry, how's it? Now, I want to see it. It's so difficult. When your sister, young country, I'm an ambassador, country, your sister, who be thinking you cut down the whole day. 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

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Pretty lady.

0: me talk to you. Maybe you're going to have an event this weekend. You're going to have a birthday. You're going to have a bridal shower. You're going to have a house party. You're going to have a funeral, a festival, whatever that you're going to have. Do not forget, the food is always paramount. Food is always the order of the day. Forget about Oshio, Efu, nothing you need a guy. At the end of the day, if I'm not enjoying the jollof, bro, what same day? It's not even about your wedding. It's not even about your festival. If the food not be, the event no go pop. So please, if this weekend you're planning on having an event, let me entreat you. Be a part of our community. Join Adam's Kitchen right now. Charlie, we are ever ready. Whenever you're ready, do not forget that we're there for you. Now, you see, let's be very, very honest. If you want to my Jack, come back to host events right now. I'm a headache, pa. Hey, Diana. Catering services, come with your bunny, pa. You're my shit about me today. Events are going to go for that, back. So you have to compromise. You have to take the scanning album. Now, they're money for that. I know Craig Diana's a better. Na MC da bene dia no ba AMC e free free class na ba yo ye di di e bit me twa to out ke tri service o mu nyere di vaso di anu beba bo bo long try as it. But at least you can talk to Adam's Kitchen, and this is the thing with Adam's Kitchen. Regardless of the amount that you're having, bro, we will come and serve you. Oh, boy, your birthday party or your wedding. Who expect to be in the 100, the pay 50. But we'll check your budget out. Ask a mobile screen to me. Call us. Friends, say, yeah, do not waste money. I'm telling you, do not waste money. The partial package at the amount, it is different from package at your turn one bunting. What I say, nah. Because what I like it to yes, Adam's Kitchen and Mamu Food Factory. Over 1,000 plates in just an hour. So do well to find us, talk to us. They get out of Adam's Kitchen, Baba J, you're your van, Baba, you're your coffee, Baba. But then finally, we need waitress, we need to conform best every cramp, we've got everything for you. Adam's Kitchen will always make it happen. Please call us today. Let's sort you out. 0537-277-856. 0537-277-856. Also on 0203-204-416. 0203-204-416. It's Adam's Kitchen Food, as you already know, man. And it's rich and tasty.
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Alright, so guys, next we're getting into our pick your brain for the day, as I said earlier. Today we're gonna have a quiz. We're gonna have a very, very, very, very nice quiz, yeah?

0: next one, ladies and gentlemen. Can we get into Pick Your Brain? I told you today we're going to have a quiz. Now, see, now quiz needs here. Quiz there, I'm a dear banner. Remember, born your mother 4 5 B. Oh, no, I chairman conform this idea in a age, man. Fred, my mission, I say, we want to be a question. If me buy a born you, maybe no chairman conform this idea in a age, man. Well, as also be a age, maybe our no more the age, man. This is a age, a microphone, a console, a FM, a transmitter, be a bonus, a nipano, a radio presenter. Bambisao, Spanner, Will Spanner, Alan Key. Obegas in Pony Jumabe.
1: So fita fo.
0: Fita does it. And so as easy as that. So when you're feminine, I'm just gonna ask you. When you're feminine, my shall say me bon your man, it's me bon your man, no watch me jumakra. Sani pani, what I say? Me bon your money we are. Tell me a jumakra and nipano ede. Oh yeah. Oh, which I'll meet my surprises. So I'm 0246807545 0246807545. Let me hear from you. Call me and then let's do this quiz. What I say? From me say, see, I never quiz. Then she shows so. Me bon your man. No watch them me. Oh my god. you know what? Let's just do it. WhatsApp voice call, yeah?

All right, so you know what? Phone lines now active 0246807545. Call me. Hey, what are you doing? Plenty for that. Hey, my guy, shut up.

Alright, so ladies and gentlemen, unfortunately, today we can't do the pick your brain because I'm trying super hard to get the lines to work, but I don't know. It's just not working. It is not working. So I think I would have to postpone the pick your brain for hopefully tomorrow. Then we continue with the pick your brain. But listen, man, I don't feel too bad. We do more music from now.

0: 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But with this one, hey! 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

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See a bet and then I want to make us hey, my sorry, Tiamu Ferren and a dom. Oh, hey, this people call me a coming. Right now, winners is your, especially if you're staking a soccer bet. This is the new soccer chance. And now, boys, you use of late. Swimming in our form. 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Number one, I want to know. No! My guy, we sure they do that here. 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

soccer chants from soccer bets. I was saying 6:32. My many boys in New Komoka. Yeah, how many boys in New Komoka? I was saying 6:32. Chairman, coffee, right? Wife, you can't with you now. And our girlfriend came with you. And I'll call that cover later. Okay, but they have a grand to check. Part of the reasons, yes, until sometimes you will cook here with ninja, no, maybe I'll let you know. Part of the reasons, until sometimes, ooh, coffee, dear, one and piffy, but who cook here with ninja, I understand. I'm not gonna lie on this, HL. Sister HL. Kale joining that, just say, hey, Rawatadi, you know. We got it. Now, feedback kind of herbal cooking, mommy. Could you hurry? Now, how about cooking? No, Brenna, be kind, mommy. Ozu, the game way at 2 in him. No one get on 1 money, yeah. The beer will be fee in your day. That's what it is. Yeah, the game in mouth. Now, who be fee? Let him say, fee now, but nobody be trailing a fee in your day. But I leave you sure, say, fee now, Kwame Jack. Oh, we a champion with ya. And you'll be kind of make a choice, eh? I'll poke with you. Traffic channel in the action. Eh? You be so cool when I say traffic channel in the action. Just only a couple of you know that. Okay, then you buy it. I understand that. Walk with your baby, you're thinking a lot. Hey, Juman, hey, what? Juman, if you kill me, I swear shit. They must sometimes start a turning team bad to me, a bad team cause interest in our form. Other times, interest in our form cause a body not break. You know, I understand these things, they are very, very normal. And I'm just telling you this so that you wouldn't be so hard on yourself. But go easy on yourself, right as here. Go extra easy. Please, it is very, very simple. If that has been your problem, that Charlie, the tata tie now, flakes, you know, the seat up, bro. If see, I talk to you like man to man, like bro to bro, I say, kona kopeta bi ataku mi bi. I'm telling you, kona kopeta bi ataku mi bi. When you say ada sinte, no, bro, that do not turn out to papa. Remember, see, remember, tell me, can't just go tell me ataku mi rafu mas now tie 5 series. Eh, mas I hear 5 series. Any 5 series, tell me ataku mi bi to 40 series, if you to 35 series. And your 5 cities a draw, TM. And yet, 5 cities a draw. I can say, oh, a draw, ADF, 5 cities, and yep. Chama, price no one's throw. It tells you, yourself, but in a rima, a big age money. I see. And I'm more than saying it. They are better tata, ta, opa, bit me afa. They are only a tata, tata, but them fans say we keep crowing a fasting. You bet me afa. It says any pedi and a two on them. Yes, oh, game up and tear for now, prona, back of banana. This is you, where see you. That could be at 3 points, I ask you. Now 1 point, I know what thing. It's happy at our feet. Your bema look sharp in the herbal shop of pharmacy nationwide. Go around with those wearing chubia. Yes, madam, I'm teaching me, you know, I say. They would have just stripping the back of it. Just stripping the back of it. Now the wiki brana be the dance here. Wiki brana be the dance here. Throws a nah, bro. You are saying you. Yeah, you are saying you. Because we are saying about Kweya Pan and said, then would you mind?

0: Volume of Mom. You must say anyway inside, but about what I am of Mof. This is our own lady now with you, man. So, how do you feel? Tally, Edio, a boy's name, move. A Charlie guys are going through our the past 2 days. I'm not then, they do young again. I'm not about to call Charlie. Heard of my wits, venture. The mutual, that's a silence, German. Go get yourself Tabia Takum. Any herbal shop, pharmacy, Ghana, Tabia Takum. Let this now, Jack. Just make sure say you are 18 and above. What I say? Just be 18 and above. Shout out to my two boys because you say banner sex at 7 day. Boys, no issues. Boys, no more issues. And I see sometimes to the even a shoddy. You know, see, sometimes, the man in the job, but response is encouraging. The response is shame crying. I'm a guy who got to be feeling so yeah, but response in the waffle. Sister, I also call a copy of Tabia Taku. Look at Sham. Hey, sister, you made you want to make a thing. You made you want to be a slow yourself. Move on you to me and busy between a question. Shallow mind, what I say. And pay extraction divided. Oh, that be sister. Who's the boss? Sister, also call a copper tabia tacon. I ask you. If fire benders me, Mushia, fear and I saw better battle man a day. When you know, so it's my dear tomorrow.
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Well, ladies and gentlemen, thank you very much for being a part of the show. Thank you for joining us from 3 p.m. till now. This has been The Drive of Your Life right here on YFM. My name is AJ Mens. I came your way with DJ Kebao and Sabo on production. Right after the show, you're getting DJ Bongo on in the Y Lounge from 7 p.m. till 10. I keep telling you, life is hard, but so are you. Page maybe between KCB and 40 Shasia. Hopefully, we're back on the radio tomorrow. 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
10: 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Amuzu garlic bitters dilate the arteries e biya biya intini mu mamoja e die fuseni ye pa. Amuzu garlic bitters support the pancreas. 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